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A lot of cool stuff going down this weekend. It's K103. The Italian Festival of Portland is set up for St. Philip's Catholic Church in Southeast Portland. Also, the Oregon Zoo hosting their final zoo night of the summer tonight. Live music on the lawn. It's K103.

0: 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Let's talk awesome news of the week. 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

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Well, the Portland Timbers are playing away this weekend, but we have our Thorns back in action at Providence Park Sunday as they take down Denver. Kickoff 5:45. 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
1: It's Friday. 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
1: 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Thank you, thank you, thank you for spending time with me tonight.

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1: It's time for you to relax and unwind. 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
1: If you've joined us for the first time, I'm glad that you're here, because we are here to celebrate all that is good and right in the world with you. If you're a newcomer to the show, where have you been all these years? Well, no matter. I'm glad you're here now.

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is time for me to disappear out of here and take off into the darkness. I hope you have a wonderful, safe, fun weekend. 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

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Hey there, it's Teresa Lucas. 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

0: Portland's best variety of the 80s, 90s, and today, K103. What are your plans for the weekend?
1: Actually, I'm just working.
0: Oh, well, you know what? Me too.
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Portland's best variety of the 80s, 90s, and today, K103. So when Alanis Morissette was inducted into the Songwriters Hall of Fame, she said being a mother comes first for her, with the writing coming in right behind it as a core part of her identity. So true. 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

0: 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We have Lori on the phone. Lori, thanks for calling. Stay safe out there, okay?
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1: You know, I just remembered hearing about this. Pink saying that Jon Bon Jovi was the very first boy to ever break her heart when she found out he got married. Way back when she was only 8 years old, she went home and ripped all those posters off her bedroom walls. They're friends now, though. Here's Pink now.

0: 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Hey, Stacy, thanks for listening. 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

0: Portland's best variety of the 80s, 90s, and today, K103. How's this for feel-good vibes? Amelia, you and your grandpa used to make toast and then put butter and cinnamon and sugar on top, didn't you?
1: Oh, it was amazing. And anytime I want to feel closer to him, then I just go and I'll make it up and start eating it away.
0: Aw, that makes my heart happy.

0: 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Hey, Shannon, do you remember any school lunches back in the day?
1: 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That was my favorite.
0: Oh, yeah. Same here. 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

0: 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Hey, Cody, would you rather have a job that you love, but it doesn't pay a lot, or have a job you hate, but you make a big bucks?
1: Great question. I would rather have a great paying job that I hate.
0: Oh, no. Why is that?
1: Because I'd like to live comfortably. 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

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TikTok radio has come to iHeartRadio. Oh, speaking of TikTok, look for me there. 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
1: How are you coping with fame so far? I mean, you were absolutely catapulted into stardom, weren't you?
2: 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But I mean, I'm just taking it as it comes, really, day by day, you know. I've tried not to let it sort of go to my head yet, you know, if I can help that.
0: That was Rick Astley when this song first came out. Heading back to 1987, so many requests coming in for this.

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Wow, you guys, American Idol going for season 25 this year. And here's our very first American Idol. It's Kelly Clarkson.

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0: world's cutest rescue dog contest has started with thousands of entries, and it's now down to 10 very good dogs. We're the LNK Weekend Show, and we love that you adopt and don't shop. So thank you for that. Now, here are some of the rescue dogs. Tiberius was found wandering blind and has since learned commands and how to navigate his neighborhood. Champ, one of the biggest, cutest rescue dogs, lost a badly injured leg, and now he's a therapy dog, and he visits schools and airports and assisted living facilities. Mm. You want to tell us about Uzo, Ryan?
1: Uzo survived a hoarding situation. Can you imagine
0: a dog in that condition?
1: And now he spends his days hiking and kayaking.
0: So cute. The world's cutest rescue dog contest. Only one dog gets the crown, but the goal is for all of them to get the real prize, and that's a forever, forever home. You can look at all the dogs, the rescue dogs, and vote. Just search rescue dog contest.
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0: Hey, it's K103 Portland, best variety of the 80s, 90s, and today. Chelsea, you've got some great news for me. What's going on?
1: Today, I have an entire day off.
0: Nice.
1: A day of nothing. Mm-hmm. And I mean not just a day off from work, a day off from everybody, where I don't have plans with my friends, plans with my family. I don't have a doctor's appointment. I am just going to Netflix and chill all by myself.
0: Nice.
1: And maybe
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Big shout out to Gresham, Reynolds High School, Salem, North Clackamas, and Lake Oswego. They got it right. They're starting school after Labor Day, the way it should be done.

K103. Big shout out to Sia. She is receiving her Hollywood Walk of Fame star next year with Linkin Park, Lil Wayne, Idris Elba, and Dakota Fanning. A whole variety of people.

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It's Christina. Let's talk awesome news of the week. So if you have something cool to share, I want to hear all about it. 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

0: 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What's going on up there?
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Well, the 42nd annual Hawthorne Street Fair is back again tomorrow from 11 to 5. Car-free stretch of Southeast Hawthorne from 30th to Cesar Chavez. So expect more than 150 vendors and all the fun stuff, even live music on two stages. Yes.

K103, Portland's best variety of the 80s, 90s, and today. Well, the Clackamas Bookshelves 50-cent book sale is back. The books are just 10 cents in honor of the bookshelf's 12th birthday. Also be some raffle baskets and prizes with every purchase. And the next chance to stock up, well, is today until 2:00.

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4: I really wanted to go to this contest because I've never been to the iHeartMusic Festival. This would be my first time. And I can't wait to see the lineup. They're all amazing. I just can't wait to see Cardi B, Snoop Dogg, Weezer, all of them. Thank you. Have a great day. You made my whole month, my whole week, my whole year.
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K103, as you're enjoying your weekend, put it on the calendar. On Tuesday, there's a few things going on. First, Starbucks is dropping their pumpkin spice lattes. If you're into it, I can't have another drop. I overdid it. It's like tequila. It's like, no, thank you. Also, free entry at the U.S. National Parks, also celebrating the 110th birthday of the National Park Service.

K103, I am cracking up at Gen Z, basically renaming, these silk slip dresses and the camisoles. Remember the camis with the lace trim? Sleepy girl aesthetic because they think it looks like pajamas. And I'm like, no, it's basically our wardrobe from the early 2000s.

0: 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That was easy.
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Hope you're having a great weekend. It's K103, Portland's best variety of the 80s, 90s, and today. So Michael Jackson's nephew, Jafar Jackson, who played him in the movie, is demanding a raise, and he should be. I mean, the movie grossed, what, $1 billion worldwide? He deserves it for part two.

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0: 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It's right around the corner here, September 18th and 19th, presented by Capital One, BTS, Lainey Wilson, Benson Boone, Snoop Dogg, I mean, list of Kenny Chesney. I mean, the list goes on. It's two nights, one stage. Friday night's completely sold out, by the way. So that means Saturday night, I mean, we got tickets for both nights for you. And even $1,000 spending cash. So listen in to win. Stacey and Mike, Monday morning.
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It's K103, Portland's best variety of the 80s, 90s, and today. 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And then listen to Stacey and Mike sometime between 7 and 10. They'll ask you to repeat the phrase exactly to win a $100 Disney card and qualify for a family vacation for four

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0: K103, Portland's best variety of the 80s, 90s, and today. I'm Jenny James. Starting Monday, watch Good Day Oregon on Fox 12 in the 6 a.m. hour for the Disney phrase of the day. 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

0: K103, Portland's best variety of the 80s, 90s, and today. I'm Jenny James. 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
17: Just below average temperatures this weekend in Portland, between the upper 70s and low 80s. Monday will be pretty hot with temperatures just under 90 degrees. In the Storm Tracker 2 Weather Center, I'm Avery Elowitt.
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